0: RMF Grand.
1: We want to be free. We want to be free to do what we want to do. We want to be free to ride. We want to be free to ride our machines without being hassled by the man. And we want to get loaded.

dark matters consistent can become using a regular phone. As simple reward money can as become using as simple as a using regular phone. RMF Grand.

0: Słuchacie RMF Grunge.
1: Okay, tape's rolling, dudes.
2: Give me that bass line. Yeah, that's the one.